Now this is called Prit, and I just want to say what up to all the beautiful people in the world right now. You listening to Radio Energy Exclusive, and this is my song Fiesta. Thank you for listening.

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We hold these truths to be self-evident that all men are created equal.

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Apocalypto. We're waiting for it. 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
0: 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Cause when I leave,